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0: really feel for Christian Welker, because you can get no rhythm in that interview. None whatsoever. With the rain coming down, and you got to stop every 5 minutes, and then she's got to check the sound, and then there's just that interview was a disaster from the word go. Then clearly Trump got, you know, Trump didn't want to sit there anymore, sitting in the rain. I'm sure it was humid. He was getting a little, you know, he's getting a little sweaty. And she starts peppering him with questions. He goes into his greatest hits and says, I'm done. I mean, that was, they set her up to fail. Now, you know, the president of the United States should not going around, you know, just calling people crooks and calling people fake and, yeah, all that thing, all that's boorish and inappropriate. I get it, but I don't know why we're shocked. He does this all the time. I know people are outraged over it. This is who the man is. This is what he does. I often say this. If you go to McDonald's and you want a taco, they don't serve you tacos. Why are you going to McDonald's and ordering a taco? You're the fool who thinks if you keep going into McDonald's, somebody's going to sell you a taco. They sell Big Macs at McDonald's. Donald Trump sells boorish behavior. That's what he is. That's what he does. He ain't changing. And so all these people who are just, I am shocked. I can't believe President Trump was boorish. He was inappropriate. He was rude. Really? Really, you're shocked by this? So I don't know why they're all crazy about the whole thing. It was what I mean. This is what the man does. I ain't gonna be all outraged because I walked into a McDonald's and I ordered a Big Mac. I know what I'm gonna get. Don't all of a sudden think he's gonna turn into, you know, polite, you know, Jimmy Carter. He's just that's not who he is. So we got that. All right. Also, I want to give a shout out to my friend, Jack Lane at, he's a producer, for Ragtime, and last night Ragtime won for Best Revival on Broadway. I stayed up to watch that. I'm not that big of a, award show guy. I mean, I like the Oscars. But in terms of the Grammys and the this and the that and the bing and the bop and the Country Music Awards and American History or the American Music Awards and the United States Music Awards, and it seems like country has a award show like every 2 weeks. I love country. Don't get me wrong. I just don't understand anything about the whole awards shows for country. But I love the Tonys because I love they put on a show, and Pink was outstanding. I mean, just outstanding last night. And Jack Lane, my friend, won another Tony for Ragtime. So I was cheering him on, and that was nice to see. Anything else going on in the world? I guess we can take a break here. 1-844-2-McGraw, 1-844-262-4729. Programming note, yes, former vice president, former governor of Indiana, and former talk show host, Mike Pence is going to join us tomorrow night. 1-844-2-McGraw. 1-844-262-4729. Stay right there. We'll get the phone calls, text messages, all straight ahead. America at Night, back in a moment.
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0: Go to the phones here. We got Danny and Rollins going to start us off tonight. Danny, good evening. Welcome to America at Night.
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4: 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Who is this?
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4: Leroy, what city are you calling from?
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4: Well, congratulations. 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
5: Hey, sounds great. Love the Rangers. 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
4: Yeah, really. Have you been to Globe Life Field?
5: I have, actually, many times. 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
5: 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So, yeah, going to get some things done.
4: Leroy, let me ask you, why do you tune in KGNC and Newsday Amarillo in the mornings?
5: I love the information. It's always something new. You guys are on top of your game, and you know the daily reports, and you know what's going on in the world. So, hey, when I'm missing out on something, I always listen in.
6: It's primary day in 4 states. I'm Chris Foster, Fox News. In Maine, Democrat Graham Plattner has no real challenge in his Senate primary.
7: One Maine voter explained why he thinks Plattner's many controversies, including a Nazi tattoo Plattner says he's since covered, aren't problematic for many Democratic voters.
8: They want to get rid of Susan Collins, take over the Senate, and that's the bottom line. He could be Adolf Hitler. Doesn't matter who he is.
7: His primary opponents include government worker and previous Senate candidate David Costello. While Governor Janet Mills' name remains on the ballot, she suspended her campaign in April over a lack of funding. The Republican incumbent Senator Susan Collins has no primary challenger. Jessica Rosenthal, Fox News.
6: Senate Republican Lindsey Graham's up for re-election in South Carolina. There's a governor's race there. In Nevada and Maine, there are also primaries in North Dakota today. Democrat City Council member Nithya Raman advances to the general election in the Los Angeles mayor's race, beating Republican Spencer Pratt for the number 2 spot against Democrat incumbent Karen Bass.
9: Bass's campaign was already on the attack after Raman pushed ahead of Spencer Pratt by about 3,000 votes after ballot dumps over the weekend. Bass's campaign said, quote, a campaign against Nithya Raman, who

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3: New World screwworm cases are spreading. I'm Kerry Martin with Texas Ag News and Views on the Texas Farm Bureau Radio Network. The number of screwworm cases in Texas is rising. On Monday, USDA announced the fourth case of screwworms in Texas and one in New Mexico. That latest case was a goat in Gillespie County. That's the Fredericksburg area. A case was also confirmed Monday in LaSalle County in South Texas. The first case of screwworms in New Mexico was confirmed in a dog in Lea County, which is adjacent to Texas. The origins of that case aren't confirmed at this point. U.S. Agriculture Secretary Brooke Rollins was in Kerrville on Monday at the Nippling Bushland U.S. Livestock Insect Research Laboratory. She says everything is being done to speed up construction of the sterile fly production facility at Moore Air Base.
4: This morning, as I was driving into Kerrville, we received an update from the U.S. Army Corps of Engineers, General Butch Graham, who reports to our great Secretary of War, Pete Hegseth.

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1: Y'all are happy. It's good to listen to. I like the information. It's local, and I like it.
0: 76 degrees at 7:49 yesterday afternoon. I was out running around and was over in the area of 45th and Coulter, and noticed that the level there at McDonald Lake had come up quite a bit since we've had the recent rains, and I'm sure the lake level at Lawrence Lake has come up also. Yesterday morning, when Amarillo Mayor Cole Stanley was in with us, I asked him about some lake pump upgrades and water main upgrades around Lawrence Lake.
2: A large amount of money that's being spent over there to improve the capacity of that lake. And so Lawrence Lake is considered like a playa, not necessarily the same, but it is a runoff reservoir. And so much like Playa 7 that we have over on the southwest part of town, kind of by the greenways, what we need is we need pumps and we need forced mains that can move that water efficiently and quickly to the north side of town and get it back out to where it needs to go, which is ultimately Lake Meredith. And so you see when it rains, and it rains an inch in 30 minutes,
0: that sure,
2: we can still flood. It's not a preventative measure that keeps streets from flooding. What it does is it moves water outside of those flooded areas quickly. And as soon as we can get all that hardware in and infrastructure, then we'll know that we can handle those 100-year rain events. Just like we saw, what is that now, three years ago?
0: Yeah.
2: So we'll be better prepared. But there's a lot of money from the drainage utility that's going to be spent over these next couple years. And it will greatly help future mayor councils and staff to make sure that we can move water across Amarillo and get it out safely and keep people dry.
0: Michael Jay and I had this discussion last week. Does the city own that property at Lawrence Lake?
2: Oh, I believe so, yeah.
0: Okay.
2: So, we bought a little additional property right around it to be able to put the pumps in and the additional equipment. And so I don't know that there's any private ownership around us right there that could overlap.
0: I know years ago there was.
2: Yeah, but there may be a property line issue somewhere here or there. But for the most part, that's a city infrastructure. And I'm happy to see that we're going to start maintaining all that stuff better. And then those property owners that did flood right around there on Paramount Olson, I think are very grateful to see the activity and know that if we have another event, that we can take care of it right there.
0: Yeah, when it starts getting up in our parking lot here on Olson Boulevard, I get a little nervous, you know.
2: So. Yes, sir. Yeah, we don't want to see those kayaks going down the middle of Olson anymore.
0: All right, we will continue on with our replay of Monday with the Mayor next hour, and we're going to be talking about the landfill fire investigation, so stay close for that.
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4: At Men's Pro Amarillo, we saw a bunch of patients last month. Almost none came because of an ad. They came because something happened. A fight with a wife who finally...
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0: Degrees at 754. Texas Tech quarterback Brendan Sorsby was granted a temporary injunction by a Texas judge yesterday. The ruling prevents the NCAA from punishing the Texas Tech transfer for gambling on college sports. The Men's College World Series field is set. Alabama beat St. John 7-2. Oklahoma took down Kansas 3-2 to advance to Omaha. The double elimination tournament is set to begin on Friday. West Virginia and Troy will play game one, followed by a matchup between North Carolina and Ole Miss. The next day, Alabama and Oklahoma will face off, and then it's Georgia and Texas. The Astros edged the Angels 5-4 in extra innings last night to open their three-game series in Anaheim. Those two teams play again tonight. Texas Rangers are in Kansas City to take on the Royals tonight. And for the next three nights, our pregame coverage begins this evening at 6 here on KGNC. Sod Poodles are in Springfield tonight to open a six-game series. The San Antonio Spurs edged the New York Knicks 115-111 in Game 3 at Madison Square Garden last night. Game 4 is coming up tomorrow. In the hockey playoffs, the Golden Knights of Las Vegas will be hosting the Carolina Hurricanes in Game 4 tonight. Mandatory minicamp kicks off for several NFL teams this week. The Cowboys were back on the field yesterday for organized team activities and will continue those today. The Houston Texans hit the practice field for their first minicamp coming up today. That's a look at sports. KGNC News Time is 7:56.
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15: 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Thank you.
0: 76 degrees at 7:58. Steve Miller and Nile Rodgers are going to be joining the list of performers and presenters for the Songwriters Hall of Fame Gala this week. Mark Mayfield has more.

0: Other performers and presenters include the Smashing Pumpkins' Billy Corgan, Goo Goo Dolls frontman Johnny Resnick, Gavin DeGraw, and more. KISS members Gene Simmons and Paul Stanley will be inducted into the Songwriters Hall of Fame this year, while John Fogerty receives the Johnny Mercer Award. The Songwriters Hall of Fame Gala takes place in New York City this Thursday. I'm Mark Mayfield.
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Good morning. Today is Tuesday, June 9th. Welcome to another half hour of Newsday Amarillo. I'm Tim Butler in the Citizens Bank studios of KGNC. Coming up in this half hour in local news, a Clarendon ISD employee has been arrested for misconduct. In Texas news, Governor Democratic gubernatorial candidate Gina Hinojosa promises no more

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8: -81 degrees at 8:53. Texas Tech quarterback Brendan Sorsby was granted a temporary injunction by a Texas judge yesterday. That ruling prevents the NCAA from punishing the Texas Tech transfer for gambling on college sports. Looks like he will be playing this fall. The Men's College World Series field is set. Alabama beat St. John 7-2, and Oklahoma took down Kansas 13-2. To advance to Omaha, the double elimination tournament is set to begin on Friday. West Virginia and Troy will play game one, followed by a matchup between North Carolina and Ole Miss. Then the next day, Alabama and Oklahoma will face off, and after that, it's Georgia and Texas. The Houston Astros edged the Angels 5-4 in extra innings to open their three-game series in Anaheim. Jose Altuve scored on a throwing error in the 10th inning. Houston has won three of its last four games. They continue that series in Anaheim tonight. Texas Rangers are back on the diamond tonight, battling the Kansas City Royals in Kansas City. Nathan Eovaldi takes the mound while Kansas City counters with Stephen Kolek. Our pregame coverage with Eric Nadell and Matt Hicks begins this evening at 6 here on KGNC. The Amarillo Sod Poodles are in Springfield tonight to open a six-game series. San Antonio Spurs edged the New York Knicks 115-111 in Game 3 at Madison Square Garden. Those two teams play again tomorrow in New York. And the hockey playoffs continue tonight. The Vegas Golden Knights will be hosting the Carolina Hurricanes. That's a look at sports this morning. KGNC News Time is 8:56.
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4: 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On November

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0: The Markley, Van Camp, and Robbins Show. Jamie Markley, David Van Camp, Scott Robbins, and now the five stories we're watching today.
1: One, two, three. All right, number five. Stadium workers near Los Angeles say they have reached a tentative contract deal, averting a strike ahead of the World Cup. Number four.
2: Well, that's good.
1: Yeah, that's good.
2: Without peanuts and popcorn during a